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It's the best of the 80s and 90s weekend, Jack Credible. See, when I went on a date, it was never take me home tonight. It was take me home now. Here's Sia, Unstoppable.

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1: It's Jack Cradiville. Apparently your brain gets constipated as well. We'll talk about that coming up after Taylor Swift.

Happy Father's Day to you. If you're a daddy, I appreciate the fact that you let me be a part of your night. 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

0: Hi, Hannah. Welcome to the Delilah Show. What can I do for you tonight?
1: I just got engaged not long ago, so I'm on the whole wedding plan journey and didn't know if you had any advice.
0: I have a lot of advice for wedding planning. Are you ready?
1: Yes.
0: Focus on the marriage, not on the event.
1: Amen to that.
0: Do something that touches your heart, that blesses your heart. Don't let other people stress you out. And remember, it's about the marriage, not about the hors d'oeuvres or who's wearing what.
1: Yes.
0: How many bridesmaids are you having?
1: Just four.
0: Just four.
1: It's my sister and my best friend. I have my cousin and my oldest niece, so.
0: The people that you love. And are you doing the whole let's spend way too much money on a venue or let's go to Grandma and Grandpa's backyard and have something beautiful there?
1: Yes. So we're getting married at his grandfather's barn.
0: Sweet. See, this is my kind of wedding.
1: Yes. I'm so ready.
0: All right. Tell me your fiance's name, Hannah.
1: His name is Michael, but we call him JoJo.
0: Okay. And what is it about JoJo that makes you say, yours is the face I want to see every day when I wake up for the rest of my life?
1: Because the last 11 years have been nothing short of happiness. He provides for me as well as I do him. And it's just, I couldn't imagine life without him.
0: You guys have been together 11 years and we're finally getting to the barn and down the aisle?
1: Yes.
0: All right. I'll play a sweet song for you. Congratulations, honey.
1: Thank you. We love you, Delilah.

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0: Good evening and welcome to your Sunday night. Sunday night, Father's Day. Let me see a show of hands. How many dads do I have listening right now? Raise your right hand. If you are a father, if you are an active, engaged, love your children, sacrifice for them, take them to play, practice to dance, practice to football, practice kind of dad, raise your hand. Good for you. How many of you are dads whose hearts are breaking today because for whatever reason you can't be with your children? I am so sorry if you just raised your hand. That breaks my heart. I am going to be here to celebrate, though, fatherhood with you tonight. How many of you are dads who are serving in the military? Let's hear it for the boys who are serving overseas, the dads, the granddads, the moms who are also dads because they're single parents and in the service. Thank you. Thank you, thank you, thank you for the sacrifices you are making, not only for this country, but for your kids. And I know that's hard to do because you miss them and love them so much. We will be here all night long celebrating you tonight. You're listening to Delilah.
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18: Tiffany.
0: What can I do for you?
18: It is my husband's birthday on Friday, and I just wanted to do something really nice for him because he's such a great man.
0: What's his name?
18: Joseph.
0: Tell me what makes him so great. Why are you grinning? You're smiling like a teenager in love?
18: He has always been there for me, and he always makes me laugh and kind and sweet and caring.
0: And funny. You said he makes you laugh. Funny is important.
18: Funny is important.
0: Funny is really important. So he cracks you up, and is he good looking?
18: Very handsome.
0: I knew that just by the smile in your voice.

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I hope you had a great day today. 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

0: thank you for calling the Delilah Show. Welcome aboard. Who is this?
1: Denise.
0: What can I do for you?
1: About 8 years ago, I came down to try to make it work with my boyfriend, and we just couldn't make it work. Just things happened, and recently we've been reunited. His name is Junior, and I'd like you to find a song for us.
0: Okay, so 8 years ago, it didn't work out. Why? What caused it to fall apart?
1: We were just at different times in our life.
0: What does that mean?
1: He had some health problems, and just things weren't right. And I was going through some things myself, and it just didn't work.
0: I asked that because my girlfriend Dee Dee has a brilliant saying. She always says to me, there's a reason you call him your ex. Whenever I would try to reconcile with somebody, she would say, there were reasons that he's your ex. There's reasons you guys fell apart. And I can remind you what those were if you would like, because I would quickly forget the minute, you know, I would start to get the feels again. And she would have to remind me of all the nonsense I went through and snap me back into reality. So if I were my friend Dee Dee and I said to you, what's different this time? What's going to be different?
1: I'm more mature now, and his health has gotten a lot better, and people just like seem to come in the way of us being together. But now there's no one standing in the way. It's a clear path.
0: Well, the fact that you started out, you led with, you're a more mature person. That speaks volumes. That means if you are making bad choices or doing hurtful things, you're owning that, and you're willing to be humble. So that speaks volumes. And with that knowledge, I will find the perfect song that says, let's give this thing another shot.
1: Thank you so much.
0: Thank you. I'm really proud of you. Really proud of you.
1: Thank you.
0: You have a great night, darling.

0: Is there someone that inspires a melody within your heart? My father, when he was in a good mood when I was growing up, always had a song on his heart. He knew more silly dad songs than anyone I've ever met in my life. And whenever he would wake up in a good mood, he would start singing a song. And whenever you'd ask him a question, like, "Dad, how much is this coat cost?" he would reply, "How much is that doggy in the window?" He would answer all of your questions with a silly song. Who inspires the melody within your heart? What song do you hear in your mind when you think about that person? Write to me and tell me. You can write to me through my website, Delilah.com, DELILAH.com. We'll be right back. 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

0: something to us, yes. That he is the most patient man I've ever met. And an example of that patience.
1: Wait, back up. Mm-hmm. Back up. I got to ask you something.
0: Yes.
1: Are you equally patient?
0: No, absolutely not. He's the balance of our household.
1: Okay.
0: Our kids and so many activities. He's the balance.
1: Just checking, wanting to see if you're being honest.
0: I'm very honest. He definitely is the backbone of the family. And as he was putting in a tile floor for friends, he had all four of his kids helping him put down the tile and didn't complain a moment when he could have done it 100 times faster himself.
1: Jennifer, what's his name?
0: Joe.
1: Joe, the love of your life since you were 13?
0: Yes, the love of my life. In fact, we talked about it. There is not a day that has gone by that we have not spoken on the phone in 21 years, at least on the phone, with the exception of his military boot camp. So, we're in love.
1: So you're still completely and totally connected to each other.
0: Exactly.
1: You haven't stopped loving, you haven't stopped calling, you haven't stopped all that silly teenage butterflies in stomach.
0: And our kids make it even better. They make it more special.

0: What is your favorite thing to cook on the grill? What do you love to grill? A couple of years ago, I told my bestie Janie about grilled cabbage. You cut cabbage in big, thick planks. You can do it with cauliflower, too. 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And they're so delicious. You can make an entire meal out of a steak of cabbage or cauliflower. Either one. Absolutely delicious. Or you could put some tinfoil on and chop up the cabbage or the cauliflower and throw in a chopped up onion and grill it that way and just have a delicious summer mix of veggies. My husband, Paul, is the designated griller in our family. He can grill a steak. He can grill a hamburger. He loves to grill sausages. He loves to grill bratwurst and sausages for the family. And I let him. I let him do that. I step aside. He's sitting there sweating to death. I'll do something helpful like bring the cabbage steaks out to him all seasoned up. That's my contribution. Or you'll say, honey, go get me a plate to put the hamburgers on. Okay, sweetheart, that's my contribution. Such a big help there. I hope you're having a wonderful summer, whatever you've got going on the grill. You're listening to Delilah.
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0: Hi, good evening. 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Who is this?
18: Hi, my name is Joyce.
0: Hi, Joyce. What can I do to make your night, your summer night, a little more special?
18: Thank you. I want you to play a nice song, special song, to all employees at Riderwood.
0: In Riderwood?
18: Yes, please.
0: And what song would you like to hear?
18: Any nice song for their good work.
0: Are these your coworkers? Are these your friends?
18: Yeah, they are my coworkers and my friends.
0: All right, let me try to find a great song for everybody at Riderwood. Thank you.
18: You're welcome. Thank you. Good night.
0: Good night, honey.

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0: Hi, good evening. Welcome aboard. Happy summer. Who is this?
1: Hey, Delilah, this is Darcy. How are you tonight?
0: Darcy, I'm good. What can I do to make your summer night a little more peaceful?
1: You know what, Delilah? I've been listening to you for years and heard all kinds of stories, good and bad, and kind of just wanted to share my own. Going on 10 years ago now, I met my wife on an online dating service. And we were both kind of just seeing what was out there, and something clicked. We met that night. We haven't been apart since. Married 10 years now, and loving every minute of it. And I hope it's going to keep working for another 100 years.
0: And what song can I play for you?
1: Why don't you choose? Play me something relaxing, peaceful. Just all about the love that's waiting for everybody out there. You just have to look for it.
0: All right. You have a great night.
1: Thanks, Delilah. You as well. Keep up the great work, my friend.
0: Thank you, honey. God bless you.

0: keeping you company as we welcome in some summertime and time to go camping, time to go exploring, time to go catching crawdads. The important thing in life is never stop exploring. Unfortunately, because devices are a real thing and the internet is a real thing, our young children don't explore like you and I got to. They don't. They don't get to go explore. They're cooped up inside on a device, or they're playing video games instead of riding bikes and climbing trees and getting dirty. Go explore. Go outside. Go to a park. Go to a lake. Go to a field and play baseball. Go outside and explore the world around us. I'm going to be here all night long playing songs to inspire you on this summer night. You're listening to Delilah.
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0: Is this Delilah?
1: It is.
0: Delilah, you are a busy, busy woman.
1: I am.
0: I know that. I hear you all the time. I've been trying to call you, and I've been hearing all your stories and stories from other people, and I wanted to share mine with you, if that's okay.
1: Yeah.
0: Basically, I wanted to dedicate a song to someone and tell you about this person. We are not even from the same country, but came both lived in the United States, traveled all over the place in the United States, lived different places, and met each other by chance. And from the minute that we saw each other, it's just like instant bond, friendship, like, and just become like extremely deep, beautiful relationship that I never even thought that this person would exist in my life ever. Like, if I thought of the best man ever, I would never have even imagined this. And it's just the most amazing, powerful thing I've ever experienced in my life.
1: So this is the one.
0: Yes. Yes, absolutely.
1: Let me find a great song for you two. What's his name?
0: Sam.
1: Okay, I'll find a good song for you two.
0: Okay, thank you so much, Lila.
1: Thank you for calling. You have a great night.

0: Have you ever been adrift on a river? My dad was a strange, talented, brilliant man, and he used to love to build things. And like me, he would get on an artistic jag, and that's all he would focus on for days or weeks or sometimes even months. He got into a boat building mood at one time where he was building little wooden boats called prams. He built himself one, my grandparents one, his best friend one. Then people started placing orders and he couldn't keep up. He was building these little wooden boats about two or three a month sometimes on top of working and raising his four kids. He would build these little boats to make money on the side. And we'd have to test them to make sure they were sound and sturdy and safe. And there was an inlet by the farm that I lived on. It had been used by loggers 100 years ago. And we would take the little pram down to the inlet and get in it and then just let it go adrift for an hour or two sometimes, and then row back and make sure the pram was in good shape. Have you ever gone adrift on a river, an inlet, or a bay? Oh, it's such a peaceful, wonderful feeling. I hope you're feeling peaceful tonight. You're listening to Delilah.
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15: Hi, Delilah. How are you?
16: Christy, I'm good. Who are you thinking of?
15: Well, tonight I'm thinking of my two best friends, Courtney and Claire. We just graduated, and we're kind of anxiously awaiting the next step of our lives and hoping for a summer love in the process. And I just wanted you to play a song to kind of...
16: Okay, wait. Back up. You just graduated college or high school?
15: Oh, high school.
16: Okay, can I just give you a little bit of advice?
15: Sure.
16: Just a little Mother Delilah kind of insight.
15: Uh-huh.
16: Instead of hoping for a summer romance, you three girls spend this summer making memories that will last a lifetime. If one or the other or all three of you find summer romances, you're not going to have time to go do the things that you will never again in your life have an opportunity to do.
15: So then I guess I'm asking for you to play a song so that we will be grateful for the amazing friendships that we have.
16: And for this gift of time that God is giving you.
15: It's incredible. I just got finished taking a walk with Courtney, and it's just so much fun. We're just walking around, and
16: you know, I had best friends. There was four of us girls that were very close all through school. And when we graduated, that day, graduation day, didn't end our friendship. We're still all friends, but it ended life as we knew it because two of us left immediately.
15: Oh,
16: and
15: wow.
16: If I could go back, if I knew then what I know now, that would have been our last few days together like that, I would have so much enjoyed it more. So just enjoy, whether you've got 2 weeks or 2 months with these girls, enjoy it as much as you can. Don't worry about boyfriends. You'll have the rest of your life for that. And go to the beach and go on road trips and go spend the night at each other's house and giggle all night long and do all those things to create memories to last a lifetime. Go have a bonfire on the beach.
15: Actually, we're contemplating some fun things right now.
16: Okay. You work on the summer plans. I'll find the perfect song.
15: Thank you so much. I appreciate it.
16: Bye-bye.
15: Bye.

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If you just stumbled upon us, if you just found our show tonight, where have you been? Where have you been all these years? We've been right here talking to you, whispering in your ear, doing our best to set your nights to music and lifting your spirits with great songs.

0: Hello, good evening. You've called the Delilah Show. Who is this?
1: Hi, Delilah. This is Jackie.
0: Jackie, hi. What can I do for you?
1: I wanted to call in to say that I've been married to my wonderful husband of 15 years, and we are still going strong.
0: Jackie, congratulations. I talked to a couple this weekend that have been married 55 years and still in love.
1: That is wonderful. That's going to be me and him.
0: What's your husband's name?
2: George.
0: Hi, George. So are you guys the ones that when you're old and walking down the boardwalk, shuffling along, you're still going to be holding hands?
1: Yes.
2: That's going to be I met her at the Bill Club. I used to play basketball there, and I saw her there. But when I saw her, everything stopped around me. I was like a glow around her. I can remember the outfit she wore, too.
0: It was like a scene out of a movie where somebody's panning around you and the whole world's swirling, but you're standing still.
2: Yeah. And I went up to my friends with my basketball. I'm like, look, man, this just happened to me. And I went down and asked for a phone number, and we've been together since 15 years.
1: We have 4 kids.
0: Wow, so you're busy. You're always running, always going. Parent-teacher conference, Girl Scouts, basketball, Boy Scouts.
1: Yep. Our oldest is going to be 14 in May, and our youngest is 8.
0: So they're very close in age.
1: Yeah. We have 3 boys and 1 girl.
0: That's very cool. Let me play a song for you, Jackie and George. Thank you for calling.
1: Thank you, Delilah.

0: Tonight's Delilah's Dilemma is from somebody who calls herself Leslie, who says, I've been happily married for 20 years. Well, until 5 years ago, when a business partnership that we had put our whole heart and soul into went south due to our partner's dishonesty and greed, we walked away feeling it was the smartest and safest route to take. I helped my husband renew his resume and posted it online, where he found he was quite desirable in his area. He's now very successful, but he travels, and we haven't been able to live together in these last 5 years. His career has flourished, but without my help. We've tried to sell our house so we could move closer to my husband's base, but with no luck. I've suffered with depression, which is leeching away at our relationship. Between disappointments, the separation, the beginning of empty nest syndrome, and changing times, my husband, it seems, has successfully moved on. But we've lost our team spirit. We're just too far apart and living completely different lives. It's the fault of neither one of us, and I think it might be time to accept our new roles and move on. Our future needs, wants, and goals no longer mesh, even though there's love and always will be. I'm running out of time to be the person that I want to become now that my family role as a wife and mother has been taken away. Is it just okay to say enough is enough? Please let me know your thoughts from Leslie. Leslie, I will have my comments for you coming up next. You're listening to Delilah.
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different cities and you're that far apart, if there is any glue to hold you back together. But if you loved him for 20 years and it says in your letter that you still love him, then why not go to where he is and spend a few months and see where you two are at in your lives, and then make a decision as to what you want to do. That would be my best advice. You don't throw out the baby with the bathwater. throw out the dirty bathwater. 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

0: Welcome to a place where you can come in, cool down. We're going to talk and you're going to share your story. Everybody has a story. Everybody has a story. I want to hear yours. I want to hear your story. I want to know who you love and why you love them and how you demonstrate that love. Who you love and why you love them. Those are the easy questions usually. How you demonstrate that love by your action. Are you kind? Are you considerate? Are you curious? Do you go out of your way to let someone know they're important to you, that you value them? Or do you emotionally disappear for days or weeks on end or months and then pop in and act like everything's okay? Not okay. You need to stay in touch. You need to stay connected. You need to be emotionally available. And I'm not just talking about romantic relationships. You better not disappear for days on end. I'm talking about all your relationships with your bestie, with your mom, with your sisters, with your brothers, with your friends from high school or college. We got all these devices to help us stay connected, and yet we don't. Tonight, reach out to someone you love and let them know you're thinking about them. Let them know they matter to you. We'll be back. 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
16: Hi, Delilah. How are you?
17: I'm good.
16: Good. I was wondering if you can play a song for me for a special friend. His name is Frank. I know him about 6 months now, and we became really close, good friends. But I don't know. I get confused sometimes. It's like when we're together, it's like we both want more than friends, but neither one of us want to make that step. It just confuses me, but I want him to know how much I really care about him, and maybe that might make it easier if he heard this, and maybe then he'll do something.
17: So you're taking the first step over the radio?
16: Basically, yeah.
17: So basically you're saying, Frank, you're a good friend, you're a nice guy, but I'd like to kiss your face.
16: Well, we do that. Like, it's strange. It's a very comfortable relationship. I'll get my kiss here and there, and it's just like a friendly kiss, but I know, like, he gets all flustered and everything and nervous, and I really think he has the same feelings for me. It's just both of us, one of us has to do something, so I hope this message might get across to him.

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Is there someone special you are yearning for tonight? 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

got this sweet note from Linda who says, "Hi, Delilah. Tonight I heard you had a Facebook page. I've listened to you on the radio for years, and somehow I didn't know that. Now I love seeing you and your interest in your life. I'll be watching from now on as well as listening. What started this email was that a few weeks ago I had both of my kids, 27 and 30 years old, in my car. And when I turned the radio on, my son said, 'Oh, Mom, it's Delilah.' When they were smaller, I would drive them to various activities. We always listened to you. Because I'm a single parent, and you were so comforting. Both of my kids and I love an array of music because of that. Delilah, you bring a realistic but a loving approach to how you speak to people. So thank you for all those times I drove home late from work and turned on your show so I can feel that peace. All the best to you from a mama named Linda."

0: 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You know that you can find me here on the radio, but did you know you can also find me on my podcast? I have two podcasts that I'm very proud of. One is called Have a Little Faith with Delilah. The other is called Love Someone. Both are powerful ways that I hope to reach you, to share with you, to connect with you, and to help you learn new things, discover new things, explore new ideas, and mostly deepen your relationships with the people that the Almighty has placed in your life. 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Love Someone with Delilah and Have a Little Faith. We'll be back. You're listening to Delilah.
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0: Hi, welcome to the Delilah Show. Who is this?
1: Oh my gosh, I can't believe I actually got through. My name is Julie.
0: What can I do for you, Julie? Who's on your heart?
1: Well, my dear husband, who I'm married to for actually 3 years now, and he took my two kids as his own, and we had a kid together, and he's just the love of my life.
0: What's your hubby's name?
1: Moshe.
0: And how old were your two children when you met and married your husband?
1: Well, one of them is 10 and one is 7. And he actually took them in and he's fathering them. They would never know that he's not the real dad.
0: Guess what?
1: He just really is.
0: Is he the one that's there for them, teaching them how to throw a baseball, teaching them how to make breakfast, teaching them how to respect their mom? Then he is their real father. He might not be their biological father, but he is definitely their real father.
1: Oh, yeah. He's a keeper.
0: All right. I will play a song for the sweet man. I am so glad that you are blessed with somebody who not only loves you unconditionally, but your children as well.
1: Thank you so much.

0: It is just about time for me to disappear out of here and take off into the darkness. Thank you. Thank you, thank you, thank you for being here with us tonight and sharing your stories. I hope that this show brought you a note of peace, a note of hope. You're listening to Delilah.
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0: Hi, good evening. Welcome to the Delilah Show. Who is this?
16: This is Zach. How are you this evening, Delilah?
0: Welcome. I'm good. What can I do for you?
16: Yes, I'd like to give a shout out to my beautiful wife, Megan. Our anniversary is coming up here on the 19th of this month. And I know it's kind of difficult to get a hold of you, so I'm going ahead and doing it now. My wife is a woman who I met two or three years ago. And let me tell you this, she is a wonderful woman. She's very dedicated. She's beautiful. She tries her best in everything. And she's just been a real role model to me. And I want to give her a song tonight. And we're actually big fans of your show.
0: Thank you. Thank you. You say you've only been together a few years.
16: Yes, 3 years, actually.
0: I will play a special song. I will help you celebrate your anniversary. And I appreciate that you still listen at night.
16: Thank you so much, Delilah.

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Call 888-6-DELILAH. That's 888-633-5452. 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

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Hey, want to say hi to Megan and join the music with us tonight. She's an EMT. Thank you for all you do, Megan.

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0: 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More variety coming up in minutes. I'm Teresa Lucas. You know, I have a confession to make. I have this really bad habit when I lock my car, you know, when I get out of it and I'm walking back into the house or into the store. I check to make sure I locked it like 3 times. All you hear is bloop, bloop, bloop, bloop, bloop, bloop. As if once just wasn't enough. Hey, is there anything that you do multiple times just to be sure?
1: Even after I've put something in my purse, I have to double check before I leave the house to make sure I have it.
0: You know what? I've done that too.
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Loving all these 80s songs. 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

0: home of Murphy, Sam, and Jody in the morning. 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

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How's this for feel-good vibes? 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

0: 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Hey, it's Teresa Lucas. Thanks so much for letting me hang out with you. Here we are, summertime, where we all close our eyes and do a little daydreaming of having enough money to escape somewhere. Gina, what are you thinking about?
1: Oh, man, I'm taking myself on a trip. I'm leaving this family.
0: Yeah, sometimes you can just go without the family. That's a vacation, too. Well, check this out. We are celebrating America's 250th birthday with $250,000 in cash for you to win. $2,500 at a time. 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

0: are Sunny 99.9. I think pretty much any dad and mom can relate to this. Our kids grow up way too quickly. I was talking with one of my coworkers yesterday. She has a little boy. He's almost two. And he's getting to the point now when she leaves for work in the morning, you know, give me a kiss. And he says, no. and she says, okay, calmly. And she says, well, I love you. And he says, yup. He was just ready for her to leave. Get out that door. I'll see you later, Ma.
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0: 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It's like my best friend, you know, who knows me well. All the songs you can imagine at your fingertips. You should try it out if you haven't already. 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
1: Thanks so much for listening. It's Teresa. 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You know, with summertime, we all just want to take a little mini vacation, right? 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America is turning 250, right? 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
1: 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Think about it. 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

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Taylor Swift adding to the Toy Story 5 soundtrack with this one right here. Of course, it was inspired by a beloved cowgirl character, Jessie. It's called I Knew It. I Knew You.

0: 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Hey, if you're looking for me on Twitter, at TeresaLucas3, I'm there waiting for you. And oh my gosh, we were having lots of fun with this 27 dumb questions ever asked on Yahoo. The one person actually asked, are skeletons real or made up? Okay. Another person actually asked on Yahoo, do you think man will ever walk on the sun? I don't think so. Michelle, do you work retail? And I understand you get this question quite a lot, don't you? What is it?
1: Oh my God, that's how much it costs?
0: Okay.
1: Is that in dollars?
0: No way.
1: And it took everything in my being to not answer, no, it's in yen.
0: Oh my God.
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1: Join the conversation anytime, 877-310-4MSJ. Love hearing from you. And we are still hearing about the sweet treats that you give your older dogs just to spoil them, since we are in spoil mode at home with our champ. By the way, I gave him peanut butter for the first time in his life the other night, and I made the mistake of putting it on a spoon instead of just my finger. He smelled it, and he went, he tried to grab the whole spoon from me. Bless him. So I took it off the spoon and let him just lick it off my finger, and he loved it.
0: He didn't take off your finger, huh?
1: No, he would never. He would never. Okay, so Noelle sent this. We gave our 14-year-old Irish setter 2 dog cups of ice cream every day. You can buy it in the freezer section of the grocery store. It's dog ice cream. I've seen it. I would go home for lunch and spend time with him and give him the ice cream before I left. And he got the second one after dinner. We did this for a year and a half.
0: Oh, that's really sweet.
1: And she sent us a picture of him. Gorgeous. So,
0: I take it this is doggy safe, non-dairy kind of.
1: Yeah. I've never seen it, dog ice cream, in the grocery store, but I've seen it at the pet store.
0: Yeah.
1: Dog ice cream. I wonder what it tastes like. I'm not going to eat it, but I just wonder. But yeah, don't give a dog regular ice cream, right? That would be a
0: situation. Yeah.
1: Backyard situation, maybe. Okay. From MurphySamAndJody.com, an email that came to you, Sam. This is from, well,
2: okay.
1: It's for you to answer. John sent this. I just have to ask where Sam got the cover of that old song that Ella Langley did on her porch. I can't find it, and it reminded me of being young with my grandmother.
2: That was, she did Wasted Days and Wasted Nights.
3: Wasted Days and Wasted Nights.
0: It was just an Instagram post, though, right?
2: Yeah, that's where you're going to find it, at Instagram.
1: Okay.
2: If you look up Ella Langley on Instagram, that's where it'll be.
1: John, it sounds like you're an Ella fella.
2: Yeah, and that was what, about a week or two ago?
1: It was a couple of weeks ago.
2: So look back a ways in her calendar.
1: Yeah, just go to her, find her on Instagram, and just, you'll enjoy. She's fun on social.
2: Yeah. And this is
1: beautiful,
2: the only song.
1: Fun.
2: She does a bunch of songs, so you'll find others on there, too.
1: Okay. There you go, John. Join us anytime.
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0: Yeah, and she's been at it as an elf.
1: Actually, and if you had to, if you asked me to rate the nerds, you know, the fandom nerds, mm-hmm. I would put Star Trek at the top. Mm. Yeah. I don't know why. Because I'm less interested in that than anything.
2: But see, for me, out of all of them, it's the only one that I actually got into for a while.
1: And I enjoyed it. I did not know this.
2: I don't know if it was the Hokies 1960s take, you know, angle on it or whatever.
1: Yeah.
2: But I never got into Star Wars. I've never gotten into Lord of the Rings.
1: Well, really, you're not into fiction.
2: Didn't get into, you know, Game of Thrones either. Same. I'm kind of an outsider in all of those universes.
1: Yeah, I know. Yeah. Sorry. You're not a nerd. Congrats.
2: Are they all just part of the same universe?
3: Well, they're all kind of, you know, a lot of the times they take the old stories and just rework them. Like, I've seen, oh God, this is going to get nerdy.
1: It's okay.
3: People that actually delve into Star Wars and how it's based on mythological characters from, you know,
1: mythology.
3: It's the same story over and over. We just change the names.
1: That's true in a lot of
2: protagonist.
1: Literature.
2: Every story has a protagonist.
1: Yeah. That's true in a lot of literature.
2: And every ever has a villain.
1: Yeah. There's a lot of great stories with a parental issue or a child with parental needing to understand self. It's about, you know, self.
2: That's
3: no,
1: identity.
3: I am your father.
1: It's about identity.
2: You say that's the Disney theme right there, Jody.
1: Oh, yeah. The stepmother.
2: Right.
3: Yeah, and then Bambi's mother, you know.
1: Oh, no. Okay. But so are you saying that, where do you think Star Wars nerds land? Because Star Wars is probably the most accepted, loved franchise.
3: I think Lord of the Rings is more nerdy.
1: Than anything?
3: It's very, very nerdy. There's elves and fairies and trolls and orcs and...
1: Yeah. Well, hey, you know what? If you want to let us know, you know, what you think is the nerdiest...
3: Your hierarchy of nerds.
1: We want to hear it. 877-310-4MSJ. Calling all nerds.
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3: So okay.
2: You still need your On the Border.
3: Okay. 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
2: Yeah, a lot of great competition.
0: Yeah, especially when you're talking about local family-owned
3: Mexican joints cannot be topped.
2: Yeah.
3: All right.
2: Taco trucks, too.
3: Oh, stop it.
2: KFC's got a new drink line they're introducing called Quench with a K. K-W-E-N-C-H.
0: Okay.
2: And it's like, oh, wow, what is it? It's just iced coffee, sparkling lemonades, boba refreshers. They're finally getting in on that.
3: If you're on the, if you're in the food business, you have to be in the specialty drink business now, too.
2: Yeah. Dairy Queen's got some new blizzards for us. A Biscoff cookie blizzard. A Mexican-style hot chocolate blizzard and a strawberry mango mochi blizzard.
3: Are they available now? Like, Murphy needs that the Biscoff. Like, that sounds like you.
2: I know they're going to be here before July the 4th, so they may be there now.
3: Yeah.
2: They also have a Stars and Stripe Misty Slush Float, which is red and blue.
3: That's cute.
2: With the white ice cream in the middle.
3: Mm.
2: And I think it's going to taste a little like a bomb pop because the red is cherry and the blue is blue raspberry.
0: That's cool. Yeah. I like that. I still get a little nervous when they tip the blizzard. Just, I don't want it to hit the ground, you know?
3: It doesn't. It won't.
2: That's part of the shtick.
3: And if they don't tip the blizzard, then he's like, man, they didn't tip the blizzard.
2: And if they tip it and it falls out, they'll give you a new one.
0: Oh, well, that's true.
2: Yeah. Got some more USA 4th of July goodies for us here. Rice Krispies. They have the red and blue color mix of Rice Krispies.
3: Cute.
2: So you can make red and blue Rice Krispie treats for the 4th of July.
0: Oh, yeah. Okay.
2: And Snyder's Star Spangled Star and Flag Shaped Pretzels.
3: Oh, that's different.
2: Yeah.
3: Okay.
2: Oh, the shapes there. And Planters, this isn't new shapes, but they've made their canisters 250 friendly, ranch seasoned peanuts and sweet cayenne barbecue seasoned peanuts.
3: Have we had seasoned peanuts before? I know we have seasoned almonds.
0: I don't think so.
3: All right, we need to get in on that.
2: Yeah. Oh, yeah.
3: Good stuff. Thank you, food dude.
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1: If you're not naturally a morning person, but you need to be because life, you know, the world, if you got a job and the hours are earlier than what you're used to, you might struggle with that. So how to become a morning person if you are not.
0: Okay.
1: One of the number one things is to get some light exposure into your day early as possible. Let the light in. It messes with, it helps your rhythm, your circadian rhythm. Do you know that when my mom was in the hospital, you know, she used to be on a, she would stay up all night. She'd stay up really late and sleep late. Mm-hmm. And that's not how it goes in hospital life. Like they roll into that room at 7 and they're doing rounds and stuff. And they would open the windows to say, we need to let some light in because, you know, get her on a schedule.
0: Yeah.
1: So let the light in. Make a deliberate sleeping and waking schedule. Like just decide you're going to get up at 6 or whatever it is. You're going to go to bed at 10, whatever it is that you decide for yourself. Decide how many hours you actually want of sleep.
0: Yeah.
1: And then
0: set the alarm.
1: You have to kind of be intentional about it. You won't become a morning person without trying if you're not naturally.
2: Have they ever done studies to prove that you can make yourself or make someone become a morning person?
1: They've done a study on everything.
2: Part of your makeup that you're never going to be a morning person. You can be trained.
1: I can tell you from my personal experience that when I was in college, I was not a morning person. I was the typical college schedule. But I thought that was my general makeup. I thought that was something I was stuck with, and obviously not. You know, I wake up like a bolt of lightning in the morning.
2: Yeah,
0: you
1: and
0: do
1: love it. So I think it's what you do. You have it's all these things that you can do.
0: Right.
1: You think you're naturally a morning person or no? Because Murphy is, I think, a night owl.
0: Yeah, and I mean, on and off over the years, I've been a night owl. I get this like second wind thing that I can't shut my brain off.
1: Mm-hmm.
0: And I know that what we do starts before the sun comes up. So yes. The only light you can let in is one you turn
1: artificial
0: on.
1: Artificial light.
0: Yeah.
1: Yeah. If you're doing it and you're trying and it's hard for you, make sure there's some positivity in your morning routine. Your favorite coffee. Or petting the dog or something lovely like a meditation.
0: Yeah.
1: Make sure there's a reward for you putting your feet on that floor.
2: Oh, I got to go to work.
1: Do it early. And then the last most important piece of advice, and these are from experts, and it's hard, Murph, but keep it as consistent on the weekend as you can.
0: Yeah.
1: If you're getting up at 6, it doesn't mean you have to do 6, but maybe push it to 7, no later than 8 on the weekend, so that your body knows what you are trying to tell it to do.
0: That could be the very toughest one of all, Jody.
1: I'm sorry.
0: Coming up at 6:50, Jody has 3 things to know today.
2: Coming up next, why I don't go to the doctor with my 86-year-old mother.
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1: You know, when your 86-year-old mom goes to the doctor for her annual checkup, you're always, you know, on pins and needles, like, what are we going to find here?
2: Have you ever gone to the doctor with her, Sam?
1: No.
2: Okay.
1: I don't have that kind of patience.
2: Aw, Judy, wasn't a doctor I would go either. With you.
1: But I got the text. Just wanted to let you know I went to the doctor today for my annual checkup, and y'all are stuck with me longer.
2: Oh, yay.
1: Because everything was fine. Love you, Mom.
2: Oh, sweet. That's
1: so
2: cute.
1: My response was, dang it. Her response, I knew that would make your day.
2: Oh, that's so cute and sweet. Well, look, so she goes for an annual, or does she go like twice a year? Do you know?
1: I think it's just the annual. But, I mean, she has specialists because, you know, she had the hip replaced. Was it this year, last year, earlier this year? So she'll go to her specialist more often, but her annual is her annual.
2: And did she stop doing her PT after that? Because they had assigned her PT.
1: She was supposed to do it. She claimed she was, but she wasn't. She claims that she went back and started doing it again, but then she did all the PT she had to do.
2: According to her.
1: She's 86 and she's my mom. I'm not going to really question her too much. Prove it or send me a picture every time you go.
2: Right. It's a delicate.
0: Her mental toughness has gotten her to this point, and so she's doing just fine.
1: Yeah.
0: And she's back at work and doing everything she was doing before, right? Mm-hmm. That's just something.
1: She's already put in for football season for the Saints.
2: Oh, she's going to be busy.
1: Yeah.
2: Working it. Work it, girl.
0: Mm-hmm. Does that make her the most senior on that team?
1: From the people I've seen there, if she's not the most senior, she's got to be pretty much high up there.
2: Fantastic.
0: Wow.
2: She's goals. I hope to always have something to do. I hope to always have something to look forward to, you know, purpose.
1: Mm-hmm. And I see now, you know, her thing has always been, the minute I stop, I'm in trouble.
2: Yeah, she knows that.
1: I've seen that more in the past couple of years the hip thing, when she had to sit out of work for a few weeks, it was driving her insane. Yeah. And I can just see that if she's not working,
2: it's a mental change.
1: Yeah, I think she is going to go downhill if she quits working.
2: Okay. Did you hear that, Judy?
1: Whoops!
2: That's what Sam thinks.
1: But her annual checkup was awesome.
0: Right, this is why Sam doesn't go to the doctor with her.
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2: This weekend at the box office, it was all about Toy Story 5. And we are in that time of the summer where it seems like every weekend another big movie is dropping. Mm-hmm. So yeah, this weekend there's another big one, and it is Supergirl. Remember this?
3: Hey, hey, it's me, Clark. I'm just worried because, well, you know, we miss you.
2: This was your first teaser trailer we got, where you're just seeing her room and it's a hot mess. Mm-hmm. She's just so different than Clark. And even that's a backstory from this new, you know, version, DC version of Superman, is that, you know, he's buttoned up and he was groomed for this, and he had a nice childhood. She comes from dysfunction and trauma. So she's a more interesting character in this world. And so, and Crypto is in the trailer as well.
4: I'll miss wherever you are, buddy.
2: Aww. Mm. Some backstory on this. Millie Alcock is Supergirl. She's fantastic in the role. It's a big deal for her. There's a little bit of trivia that came out. Her cape, which you're gonna see her put her cape on in this film, was made from material from the original Superman cape that Christopher Reeves
0: wore. Oh, really?
2: They had extra parts of it, and just just to honor him and honor the brand. So her cape has some real Superman history to it. That one in the theaters later this week.
0: Coming up next, Sam has music news.
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2: Hey, some good news. If you're a Bon Jovi fan, John says he is fully recovered from his vocal cord surgery.
3: It's my life.
4: So glad, John.
2: And that's, of course, what you want to hear before they go out on tour.
4: Yes.
2: Next month, they're going to be at Madison Square Garden. I think it's for 9 dates in a row there. It's like a mini residency. Then he's in August and September. They're heading over to the UK. But John says, don't expect perfection at his shows. He's not going to be able to hit every note flawlessly.
4: Yeah.
2: So he's there to give you excellence, but not perfection, is what he said.
4: All those years ago when he was hitting all those notes, and I was there, I've seen them in concert a million times back in, his heyday or whatever, their heyday. And he was hitting those notes perfectly, and he cared so much, but literally the crowd was so

0: loud. We barely. You could have been imperfect then too.
1: That was actually, I saw him at Jazz Fest, and that was one of the best concerts.
0: Right.
1: I mean, it was, and this was with Richie. It was just, it was good.
0: Yeah.
1: It was just,
2: you know,
1: good.
2: At that age, they'll back off the mic. But if you expect anybody in their 60s like that to be able to hit those notes, it would be a stretch. Look at Steven Tyler, you know?
1: Paul McCartney. If you go see Paul McCartney, he can't hit those notes. And it's like,
0: it doesn't matter.
1: I know that.
0: It's still him.
1: He's still a Beatle.
0: Yeah. Yes.
1: All right. Shania Twain, you know, she's opening up for Harry Styles on tour right now.
0: Because he loves her.
1: Actually, she's opening up for him only in the UK dates. And she said the reason she decided to do it for Harry is she respects his relationship with his mom.
0: Yeah.
1: It was his mom. He told her once way back, it was his mom that introduced him to Shania Twain. And ever since then, he's been a fan. And he said she says that Harry called her up one time and said, "Can you call my mom and wish her happy birthday?"
0: Oh, wow.
1: And so Shania said, "Of course I did." And she said, when he called and said, "Can you be my opener on this tour?" "Of course I will be."
2: Obviously, it impressed her some.
0: That's fantastic. Mm-hmm. And it'll introduce fans of him to her if they don't know her.
1: Yeah. And BTS, got some BTS news for you fans. The ARMY. They're coming out with two books in September. One is a lyrics book called Lyrics Inside. Give you the story behind all the songs. The other one's really cool. The BTS recipe book. Authentic Korean dishes that they love.
2: Ooh.
1: You know, like the sugar-filled griddle cakes and braised beef ribs.
0: Yum.
1: Catch that September 15th.
2: Up next, Jody has three things to know today.
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1: Three things to know today.
2: Number one, this is lovely and not just because of summer. Slow mornings are trending in American life.
3: So how do I get one of those?
2: So instead of this, you know, super successful, optimized morning of waking up and working out and journaling and squeezing in all the perfect everything, a lot of Americans are just embracing lingering over the coffee, scrolling your phone, watch an episode of something you're binging, take a walk, whatever it may be, a morning without pressure. But you have to do what's right for you and for your work life.
3: Yeah.
2: But slow mornings are trending and it's lovely. Number two, there was a Delta jet that was like 300 feet from an American Airlines plane. It was forced to, you know, not land and do a go around after the onboard systems warned of nearby traffic. And so it was a Delta flight carrying 129 passengers. Mm. And so the FAA is looking into what happened. This was Saturday morning at Boston International. And this has happened a lot lately, these sort of things. So the FAA is looking into it. And number three, Gen Z loving bird watching. It originally started during the pandemic. It started this outdoor craze that they weren't necessarily familiar with. But now it's like, it's a screen burnout, and it's not expensive. And when life feels overwhelming, birds offer a calm escape.
3: Yeah.
2: You know, you go outside, you stand still, and wow, beautiful.
1: You're up to date. Three things to know today.
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1: You guys know what a throwback vacation is?
0: No, never heard of that.
1: We've had them. We've done them without realizing it.
0: Going back in time or going back and reliving your favorite vacations?
1: Going back, trying to recapture a vacation from your childhood with your current family.
0: Oh.
1: Scheduling something that would mirror, like, you know, first of all, Murphy, you know, I know you're going to bring up the botched camping trip that I forced on the family. The big failure.
0: Oh, it was fun, though. I have happy memories of it.
1: You do? I don't.
0: Well, okay, the cabin was kind of dirty.
1: Yeah, that's the worst thing for me. I had to clean upon arrival.
0: Yeah.
1: COA.
2: Murphy's happy memory might be going home.
1: Well, anyway, I had one fantastic camping trip when I was little. And that year, we wanted to do everything on a budget. I suggested we do that to the same campground. And it was, our girls were just crying, ready to go home.
0: Well, the fishing wasn't that great. Phoebe lost her fishing pole.
1: Her Barbie fishing pole.
0: But then it was retrieved by another camper. So that was a positive.
1: They actually fished it out.
0: I did go a little Clark Griswold on us that year, too, because you and I got bicycles to go along with the girls' bicycles, and
1: I hitched
0: those up to the back because we were going to go riding through the parks.
1: I rode.
0: We did.
1: Anyway, there was green algae in the pool. It was horrible.
0: Oh, I forgot about that.
1: Anyway, we also have done it right, though. We have done plenty of little beach visits that are very reminiscent to
0: my family vacations, which were only that one beach, one place. Yeah.
1: I went to the Smoky Mountains with my family once as a summer vacation, and we tried to relive that, and it was the best, right?
0: That was
1: fun.
0: Those
1: were the best.
0: We've done the Smokies a number of times, and it's always great.
1: What about you, Sam? Have you ever scheduled a throwback trip, a throwback vacation where you're actually, you don't even know why you're doing it, but I'm telling you, you're trying to recapture.
3: No, nothing really.
1: Oh, you should.
3: Yeah.
1: Didn't your dad used to take you to tours or?
3: Brewery tours.
1: Yeah.
0: Can't do those now, can you?
3: There's no point in doing that now.
1: Yes, you could.
3: I mean, educationally, yes, but.
1: What about if it was a alcohol-free beer?
3: I'm not interested in breweries anymore. I've seen them all.
1: Your dad cured you of that, huh? Okay. They say you're doing it. It brings back happy times. It's good for your mental health.
3: Yeah.
1: As long as it doesn't go like our camping trip.
3: Yeah.
0: That one. Right.
1: And if there's too much going on in the world for you, if you're overwhelmed with just what's going on in the world or your life has become too tech or whatever, it's, you know, you want to recapture something and you want to go back to a time before you had all this adult stress.
3: Algae in the swimming pool.
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2: Morning pick-me-up time. Take it away, Murph.
1: So this one actually came from my class reunion. But and this is just one of those stories that when you hear it, I can't stop telling it. Most of the people in our class can't stop telling it.
2: Oh, sweet.
1: And it's the story of our friends David and Jennifer. So David and Jennifer obviously graduated with all of us, but they haven't known each other until recently. We all graduated together 30 years ago from high school.
2: Mm-hmm. And how many people in the graduating class? Because, you know, sometimes you know of someone in your class, but you don't really know them.
1: Yeah, and 236 people is not the biggest graduating class ever, but it's probably big enough not to. Uh-huh. And the thing is, you would have thought they would have known each other because they both have musical background. I remember when we were in high school, she was playing the cello, and so she was part of all those concerts. Uh-huh. He was a growing, budding guitar player at that time. Mm-hmm. But as when he graduated, he picked up and moved to Los Angeles.
2: Yeah.
1: And over the years, he's become a score. I don't even know actually what the term is. He's a composer, and he writes scores for different TV shows and movies and things like that. That's all he's done for a living.
2: Yeah.
1: She's traveled and moved around a lot and has children. And again, they never knew each other, but they met on Facebook and connected. And it's like, I know your face. Yeah, I remember your name, I think. But they didn't know each other.
2: Mm-hmm. Did they put two and two together that they graduated high school together?
1: Oh, yeah.
2: Not long into the...
1: Yeah, they actually knew, and I mean I believe that's how they wound up having the shared friends thing, you know.
2: Sure.
1: This is proof probably that you should always accept a friend request from somebody that looks like you share friends with. But they started dating. This was in 2022. Uh-huh. That they started dating.
2: Nice.
1: And they've gotten married since then.
2: Oh. Yeah.
1: And so it's like this love story that, you know, came to fruition, and they both have music in common. But since he scores, you know, for TV shows, including some of the Star Wars stuff on Disney, they got married on May the 4th, 2024. Sam, I knew you would like that.
3: True to form.
2: But it
1: took, you know, 25 years to pass. Before they actually, you know, met and fell in love.
2: It makes you wonder if they would have connected or you know, sparked back then.
3: Yeah.
2: You know, things happen when they're meant to happen.
1: Yeah, exactly. You're a different person later in life. Uh-huh. And so
2: cool.
1: And so now they're together and happily ever after.
3: Well, it's like the force was with them.
1: Yes,
2: yeah.
1: Yes, right.
2: All right, coming up next in your Hollywood Outsider, did Taylor Swift have her bachelorette party?
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1: 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And we are still hearing about the sweet treats that you give your older dogs just to spoil them, since we are in spoil mode at home with our champ. By the way, I gave him peanut butter for the first time in his life the other night.

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1: Here's three things to know today.
2: Number one, Apple is developing a brand new pair of AirPods equipped with built-in cameras, which is weird, and they'll look exactly like the AirPods Pro with tiny camera sensors embedded directly into the stems, but it's not about taking photos or looking inside of your ear. Mm-hmm. It's about your surroundings so that Siri has more information to make better suggestions for you. Let's just say you're standing in front of the pantry and it sees ingredients, it'll help you make dinner.
3: Wow.
2: I think it's strange. I don't like it. But isn't that what
0: those... Don't have to think for yourself anymore.
2: Isn't what those AI glasses do already, sort of?
3: Yeah, but if you're not wearing the glasses.
2: Right. Number two, it's called cleat chasing for single women in the FIFA World Cup cities. They're spending thousands of dollars on tickets and travel and dating app upgrades, and they're planning trips around matches because millions of visitors, most of them men from around the world, coming in for a FIFA World Cup.
0: They call it cleat chasing.
2: But hey, meet an international man. That's what it's called. And number three, speaking of FIFA World Cup, Kraft is launching TSA-friendly ranch packets because World Cup fans keep trying to bring bottles home in their carry-on bags. The TSA has had to remind everybody... Yeah, liquid limits on this ranch.
0: Yes. So wait, ranch isn't available in other parts of the world?
3: Apparently not. They're going nuts over ranch.
2: Yeah, they want to bring it all home and TSA. I mean, and so Kraft says, TSA-friendly packets coming soon.
1: You're up to date. Three things to know today.
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2: Coming up, I'm going to fill you in about nerds. This is something you may not realize, but trust me, it's coming from a fellow nerd.

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1: Yeah, Jody, you would share with us that Anya Taylor-Joy is going to be in, she's been added to the cast of the new Lord of the Rings, whatever
2: right,
1: it
2: she's,
1: is.
2: Right, there's a newly created elf, and she's it. In the movie.
0: You know, so there's an upcoming movie? Is that what it is?
2: Oh, yeah. Big
0: and
2: one.
0: And which, where are we in this series?
2: I don't know. I just know it's a big series. Because it's not one I follow, but I wanted to bring the news.
0: Yeah.
1: You know, whenever I bring up Star Wars and basically I can feel eyes rolling because I'm a Star Wars nerd.
2: Oh, you assume that eyes are rolling.
1: When you started talking about Lord of the Rings.
2: Yeah.
1: That's where.
2: Your eyes were rolling?
1: Believe it or not, the nerds actually have nerds.
2: Oh,
1: because when you started talking about Lord of the Rings,
2: it's ultimate nerd.
1: Like,
2: it's higher nerd.
1: Yeah, and she's been at it as an elf.
2: Actually, and if you asked me to rate the nerds, you know, the fandom nerds, I would put Star Trek at the top. I don't know why. Because I'm less interested in that than anything.
0: But see, for me, out of all of them, it's the only one that I actually got into for a while.
2: And I enjoyed it. I did not know this.
0: I don't know if it was the Hokies 1960s take, angle on it or whatever.
2: Yeah.
0: But I never got into Star Wars. Have never gotten into Lord of the Rings.
2: Well,
0: really,
2: kind of
0: didn't get into Game of Thrones either. Same, I'm kind of an outsider in all of those universes.
2: Yeah, I know. Yeah. Sorry, you're not a nerd. Congrats.
0: Are they all just part of the same universe?
1: Well, they're all kind of, a lot of the times they take the old stories and just rework them. Like I've seen. Oh God, this is going to get nerdy.
2: It's okay.
1: People that actually delve into Star Wars and how it's based on mythological characters from.
2: Mythology.
1: It's the same story over and over. We just change the names.
2: That's true in a lot of
0: protagonist.
2: Literature.
0: Every story has a protagonist.
2: Yeah. That's true in a lot of literature.
0: And every has a villain.
2: Yeah. There's a lot of great stories with a parental issue or a child with parental needing to understand self. It's about, self.
0: That's
1: no,
2: identity.
1: I am your father.
2: It's about identity.
0: Say, that's the Disney theme right there, Jody.
2: Oh, yeah. The stepmother.
0: Right.
1: Yeah, and then Bambi's mother,
2: No. Okay. But so are you saying that, where do you think Star Wars nerds land? Because Star Wars is probably the most accepted, loved franchise.
1: I think Lord of the Rings is more nerdy.
2: Than anything?
1: It's very, very nerdy. There's elves and fairies and trolls and orcs and...
2: Yeah. Well, hey, you know what? If you want to let us know, what you think is the nerdiest...
1: Your hierarchy of nerds.
2: We want to hear it. 877-310-4MSJ. Calling all nerds.
1: Coming up, Jody's got another Hollywood Outsider.
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1: Murphy got some really specific and cool Father's Day gifts from Tay and Phoebe, our daughters.
2: Mm-hmm.
1: But I know that your daughter, Maddie, took you out to dinner this weekend, Sam. So Let's hear about Father's Day.
2: We went to dinner Friday, and we had a blast. It was just the two of us at a table, a nice casual restaurant.
1: Nice.
2: And we had fun talking just about things, catching up. She's going to be going into her final year in college in the fall.
1: Yeah.
2: So we did that. Oh, and by the way,
1: you had a daddy-daughter date is what you had.
2: Yeah. Oh, and by the way, I'm moving to a different house, so can you come over and help me take my bed apart? And
1: Nice.
2: So that's why I went over there Saturday. We spent a lot of time Saturday together, too.
1: Sweet.
2: Doing that.
1: Okay. Well, Murph had daddy-daughter, day yesterday, Taylor and Phoebe. We all went to lunch.
0: Yeah, lunch was the great part, and then the gifts are always my favorite part because it comes from them. It doesn't really matter what it is. It's always going to be special. So Phoebe gave me a book, a Gordon Lightfoot biography, basically, or not an autobiography. I guess you just call it
1: it's
0: memoir.
1: It's just a book about him,
0: But he didn't write it, so I guess it's just a book about him.
1: They're music buddies.
2: Yeah.
0: She, she plays guitar and just, loves him. And so she figured, Dad, instead of reading a self-help book, why don't you read this instead?
1: Look, they both have admitted that they find you very hard to buy for. They won't say that to your face, but they say it to mine.
0: Oh, I know that. They've told me that to my face because dads are just tough to buy for. Why? Because we tend to buy the things that we want when we see them.
2: Yeah.
0: That's a problem.
1: Yeah.
0: The gift that Taylor gave me is a dry erase board, Sam, which comes from the book of Jody, really, when you think about it, as far as like gifts go.
1: It's kind of small-ish.
2: But what's the reason?
0: Well, the reason for it is because she's just now getting into wanting to organize things, and I guess she's all about my organizational systems. That sounds really geeky, I know, but it's true.
1: Well, she actually said at the table when you unwrapped it that she sees that you write stuff all over the place on random papers everywhere.
0: And
1: she
0: that's true, too.
1: It would
0: too.
1: Be good to take with you or have in one place.
0: Yeah.
1: That was it. That was actually
2: especially since those pieces of paper get lost most of the time.
0: Yeah, it's easy. So anyway, those are the two things. And so my first list was enjoy Father's Day with Jody Taylor and Phoebe and listen to music, which is what we did.
1: Which is written on the board right now.
0: Yeah, that's right. And they're checked off.
1: Coming up next, your Hollywood Outsider.
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3: So okay.
2: You still need your On the Border.
3: Okay. 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
0: Yeah, especially when you're talking about local family-owned
3: Mexican joints cannot be topped.
2: Yeah.
3: All right.
2: Taco trucks, too.
3: Oh, stop it.
2: KFC's got a new drink line they're introducing called Quench with a K. K-W-E-N-C-H.
0: Okay.
2: And it's like, oh, wow, what is it? It's just iced coffee, sparkling lemonades, boba refreshers. They're finally getting in on that.
3: If you're on the, if you're in the food business, you have to be in the specialty drink business now, too.
2: Yeah. Dairy Queen's got some new blizzards for us. A Biscoff cookie blizzard. A Mexican-style hot chocolate blizzard and a strawberry mango mochi blizzard.
3: Are they available now? Like, Murphy needs that the Biscoff. Like, that sounds like you.
2: I know they're going to be here before July the 4th, so they may be there now.
3: Yeah.
2: They also have a Stars and Stripe Misty Slush Float, which is red and blue.
3: That's cute.
2: With the white ice cream in the middle.
3: Mm.
2: And I think it's going to taste a little like a bomb pop because the red is cherry and the blue is blue raspberry.
0: That's cool. Yeah. I like that. I still get a little nervous when they tip the blizzard. Just, I don't want it to hit the ground, you know?
3: It doesn't. It won't.
2: That's part of the shtick.
3: And if they don't tip the blizzard, then he's like, man, they didn't tip the blizzard.
2: And if they tip it and it falls out, they'll give you a new one.
0: Oh, well, that's true.
2: Yeah. Got some more USA 4th of July goodies for us here. Rice Krispies. They have the red and blue color mix of Rice Krispies.
3: Cute.
2: So you can make red and blue Rice Krispie treats for the 4th of July.
0: Oh, yeah. Okay.
2: And Snyder's Star Spangled Star and Flag Shaped Pretzels.
3: Oh, that's different.
2: Yeah.
3: Oh, okay.
2: The shapes there. And Planners, this isn't new shapes, but they've made their canisters 250 friendly, ranch seasoned peanuts and sweet cayenne barbecue seasoned peanuts.
3: Have we had seasoned peanuts before? I know we have seasoned almonds.
0: I don't think so.
3: All right, we need to get on that.
2: Yeah. Oh, yeah.
3: Good stuff. Thank you, food dude.
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1: Three things to know today.
2: Number one, a lot of us plan a road trip for the summer, but if you hit the road with a close friend, like a bestie, it's even more meaningful quality time than months and months of just everyday hangouts or going to get a drink or something like that. Isn't that crazy? So road trips with friends, if you want to strengthen it, it's just something about spending that planned time together in a car. Makes you feel young again, too. Road tripping with a friend. Number two, dozens of high school classmates are now living, like they graduated high school together, and they're living now in the same Texas senior living community, just outside of Austin. Isn't that cool? And they've discovered that over time of living there. And then they find themselves together because a lot of, the, you know, they'll do one of those big class reunions where it's like 5 years come together.
3: Yeah.
2: And they all realize, oh, wait, there's 12 or more of us living
0: together.
2: So they're hanging out with their classmates.
0: Those big class reunions are different and unique. You know, may or may not know everybody either.
2: Number three, Elmo making his loyalty known during the FIFA World Cup because, you know, he had a little backlash. Did you hear about the backlash?
3: No.
2: During the NBA Finals, he was neutral. He wouldn't declare for the Knicks.
3: Yeah.
2: And so everybody was upset with him. So he released this in social media this weekend.
4: Just to be clear, Elmo wants Team USA to win, okay? But Elmo loves everybody.
2: Thanks, Elmo, for that clarification.
1: You're up to date. 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
1: Monday morning, fresh week. Hey, it's Jana. Thank you for being here on Monday, June 22nd. Officially, as of yesterday, we're into summer. Yesterday, the longest day of the year. Isn't that wild? It's flying by. Hopefully, we can get this work day to fly on by, too. Your next chance to win $2,500, part of the $250K USA giveaway coming up at 11 o'clock. Here's Tears for Fears and Everybody Wants to Rule the World.

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1: 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The warmer months are here. It's officially summer. And if your air conditioning bill goes up like mine, here's a couple of tips that you can use to help keep them down a little bit. One, change that filter. It is so key to help your air conditioner work at its best. If you have a humidifier, turn that off during the day. Use it a little bit less. And also, if you're running your air conditioning only at night, you think you're saving money by not running it during the day, but actually it's going to end up costing you more. So best just let it run all day. I program mine to run a little bit warmer during the day and a little bit cooler at night, and it seems to help.
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We are Sunny 99.9, getting through the workday one song at a time. Great variety on the way. One Republic, Denise Williams, Alex Warren right now. Here's Ordinary. They say

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Hey, it's Jana. 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
1: Well, we know she's got a little something going on this summer. We just don't know when or where. But yay for her. Taylor Swift is on. It's the fate of Ophelia.

0: 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So I'm always curious about, you know, like, where did you meet your significant other?
1: My gosh, we actually met at the vet.
0: Aww.
1: Where my dog goes.
0: Uh-huh.
1: And so we both were having to take our dogs for checkups or something, you know, minor, serious.
0: Yeah.
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0: 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Like, your dogs set you up. I mean, how many people can say that?
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0: 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Thank you for being here. It's Maroon 5.

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1: When you think about how many songs, how many really good songs there were between the 80s, 90s, and the 26 years of today, it took over 50 years of music that you know the lyrics to. Impressive. Here's Katy Perry and Dark Horse.

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1: Some sad news to report in the music world. Music mogul Clive Davis has passed away at the age of 94. So many artists, so many names, so many careers connected to Clive Davis, Carlos Santana, Rod Stewart, Aretha Franklin. It just goes on and on and on. Whitney Houston, Monica, TLC, Pink even. Definitely has left a major legacy on the music world. Clive Davis passing away at the age of 94.
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1: When you're writing a love song about vampires, it's going to have to be a pretty sizable amount of time. Christina Perri from the Twilight soundtrack. 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
1: Monday afternoon, already after 1 o'clock. Got Whitney Houston coming up for you right after Taylor Swift. Here's Opalite. I had a

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Hey, it's Jana. 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
1: Not every day can be the best day ever, but even on the worst ones, you make it through. It's kind of awesome. You got to give yourself some credit. Here's Sia, Unstoppable, just like you.

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0: The best variety of the 80s, 90s, and today are on Sunny 99.9. Monday afternoon with Jeff Stevens and Lori, pretty pumped about winning $2,500.
1: Oh my God! I can't believe it. I've never won anything in my life.
0: Wait a minute. You go from not winning anything in your life to winning $2,500. That's the power of the America 250 contest as we celebrate America's 250th birthday with another chance to win coming up at 5 o'clock.

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The lamest reason. Let me know.

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1: There's Whitney on your Monday afternoon. I'm Jeff Stevens. Speaking of Whitney Houston, you may have heard here over the last couple hours, music mogul Clive Davis has passed away at the age of 94. His family confirmed he died at his home in New York City. He was recently hospitalized related to respiratory problems, known for boosting the careers of Bruce Springsteen, Carlos Santana, Rod Stewart, Aretha Franklin, Janis Joplin, and just played Whitney Houston. Of course, Clive Davis played a huge role in Whitney's career. He was inducted into the Rock and Roll Hall of Fame in 2000 as a non-performer. Music mogul Clive Davis has died at the age of 94.

The best variety of the 80s, 90s, and today, Sunny 99.9. I'm Jeff Stevens. 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

0: The best variety of the 80s, 90s, and today are on Sunny 99.9. A little bit after 4 on your Monday, and Tiffany losing her mind. She won $2,500.
1: Yes! I'm so excited.
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1: Michael Jackson on your Monday afternoon. I'm Jeff Stevens. Well, sometimes we have selective hearing. Would you agree with that? But what if you had headphones on that did it for you? Scientists are working on noise-canceling headphones that filter out only the sounds you don't want and let you hear the rest. So you could turn off chatter, chewing, traffic, and choose just what you want to hear, like music or conversation. Just think, you might be finally able to filter out that annoying coworker. I know my daughter will love being able to drown out chewing or crunching. That's a big one.
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the home of Murphy, Sam, and Jody in the morning, Sunny 99.9. Not too far away, coming up at 5 o'clock, it's another chance to win $2,500 as we celebrate America's 250th birthday at 5. She's just

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1: I'm Jeff Stevens. Our good news story on the way next about an elderly woman gifted her new dream home. The incredible story is coming up next.
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A little bit after 5, the first full day of summer. So what are you thinking about today? Well, of course, Halloween, huh? I'll tell you more in 7 minutes.

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What was the lamest reason someone gave you to break up? Like, wait, what? That's why we're breaking up? Let me know on the Talkback mic on the iHeartRadio app.